just get on in. And tomorrow night we do it again. That's how it is. I always does it big. Your place of mine, a case of wine. Baby, stop wasting time.

pretended hard to be. Guess you could say she saw through me and hugged my neck. I came home unexpectedly and caught her crying needlessly.

honey, and I wake up nights and call her name. 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